0: Paul Griezmann. 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
1: I know that this could hurt me bad. I know that this could feel like that. But I just can't stop. That my defenses drop.

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1: Sunday mornings were your favorite. I used to meet you down on Woods Creek Road. You did your hair up like you were famous. Even though it's only church where we were going. 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
2: 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I'm from the dirty, but that Chico nice. 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
1: You played it cool and I played it dumb. Don't you think I'm a little too young to be messed with like that? So convincing, you made it look fun. 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Saying, baby, just relax.

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2: 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Hey, hey, falling for another, I don't even bother. I could do it all my life.

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3: 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I know you can cover it. We're all gonna cover it. We're all pretty stoned.